Cornish breeze. I wanna rest my bones in the Spanish sunshine. The Italian coastline is calling me.

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0: boy. 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
1: And a one. And a two. And a three.
0: Here we go, friends. Hold on, I can't.
2: 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So

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I'm not sure if I should say this, fuck, I'll say it anyway. Everybody try

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it, burn it, rip it, drag it, drop it, zip, unzip it, lock it, fill it, call it, find it, view it, code it, jump, unlock it, surf it, scroll it, pose it, click it, cross it, crack it, switch, update it, name it, read it, tune it, print it, scan it, send it, fax, rename it.

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I blasted off the planet, rock to cause catastrophe, and it matters more because I had it. 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I'm automatic, quarterback, I ain't talking second, pack it up on.

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I said, "Girl comes up to me and says, "What you driving?" I said.

0: Got it. Girl comes up to me and says, "What you driving?" I said. Girl comes up to me and says, "What you driving?" I said. Girl comes up to me and says, "What you driving?" I said. Girl comes up to me and says, "What you driving?" I said. Bugatti.
1: Tutaj nie grozi nam blackout. Elektrownia. Nieskończone źródło energii. Teraz w Radiu Meteor.

Take off the fufu, take off the cloud chase, take off the Wi-Fi, take off the money phone, take off the car loan, take off the flex and the white loss, take off the weird ass jewelry. I'ma take 10 steps, then I'm taking off top off. Take off the fabricated streams and the microwave memes. It's a real world outside. Take off your idols, take off the runway, take off the Cairo, take off the Sandro, pay 5 days stay, take a quarter meal, hella follow. Take off the far flag, take off reception, take off the cop with the iPad, take off the allure, take off the unsure, take

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1: My man.
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1: Long time coming, huh, George? I got you. 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

There's an old saying in Tennessee, I know it's in Texas, probably in Tennessee, that says, fool me once, shame on you. If fool me, we can't get fooled again.

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